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Your pursuit of wisdom proved unfruitful. You got perception. The whole universe, you became Buddha, Sammayak Sambuddha. You got the root cause of human miseries. And also, you got solution to it. You promulgated the theory of counter-reciprocity and people-pleasing journey by Arya Atangic path. You pointed the figure towards Nibbana and the end of human life towards Parinibbana. Parinibbana means death. But why to mount death? Why accepting death? You taught neutrality, serenity, stability, and you taught death was worthwhile because of Parinibbana. Parinibbana consists of potential to accept the end of life courageously, dutifully, satisfactorily, blissfully. No tears, no love, no infatuation, no greed. Parinibbana just consists of stability and neutrality. While proceeding towards Parinibbana, in the life of everyone occur disasters, occur struggles, and in the wars of struggles, the flame of sorrow rises, tears shed due to departing of dear ones, death of relatives due to disadvantageous situation with emotional distress, out of ignorance. In the life of man, fear is deeply rooted. Fear is the cause of miseries and of ignorance. Therefore, with perception, pursuit of knowledge, dark ignorance is eliminated. And with that, fear is also. Bhatatagata, meditation, you turn into a tool for the pursuit of knowledge and eliminated rituals, ruled out favored deity from meditation, ruled out greed of gain from meditation, brought expectation to an end. You connected meditation with science, peculiar sight, observation, contemplation with neutrality. Like that, with concentration, meditation and evolution of sensations. Through such a scientific approach, your vipassana was formed. Vipassana is a specific kind of observation. There are no rituals in it or no blind beliefs. Vipassana means to concentrate. Vipassana means neutral experience of process and anti-process without hesitation. Vipassana means a search for the problem and analysis of causes. Vipassana means scientific awareness of mind and body. Vipassana means neutral observation of thoughts in mind. Vipassana means Sammayak Samadhi experience through the brain. Vipassana is opposed at places in the name of progressiveness. It is said that it is an experience to reduce aggression in Ambedkarism. In addition to this, allegation is that Buddha

नंबर 51, बात तगता, अराउजिंग मल्टीपल थॉट्स अटैक्स ऑफ डिसमे लेजीनेस सेंसुअलिटी यूरिटन स्टिल फॉर कंफ्यूजिंग योर नॉलेज लीकिंग कंटिन्यू अटैक्स रिपीटेडली यूरिटन देम बाय नेग्लिजेंस न्यूट्रलिटी इक्वालिटी ड्यू 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Parinibbana means death. But why to mount death? Why accepting death? You taught neutrality, serenity, stability, and you taught death was worthwhile because of parinibbana. Parinibbana consists of potential to accept the end of life courageously, dutifully, satisfactorily, blissfully. No tears, no love, no infatuation, no greed. Parinibbana just consists of stability and neutrality. While proceeding towards parinibbana, in the life of everyone occur disasters, occur struggles, and in the wars of struggles, the flame of sorrow rises, tears shed due to departing of dear ones, death of relatives, due to disadvantageous situation with emotional distress out of ignorance. In the life of man, fear is deeply rooted. Fear is the cause of miseries and of ignorance. Therefore, with perception, pursuit of knowledge, dark ignorance is eliminated. And with that, fear is also. Bhatata gata, meditation, you turn into a tool for the pursuit of knowledge and eliminated rituals, ruled out favored deity from meditation, ruled out greed of gain from meditation, brought expectation to an end. You connected meditation with science, peculiar sight, observation, contemplation with neutrality. Like that, with concentration, meditation and evolution of sensations. Through such a scientific approach, your vipassana was formed. Vipassana is a specific kind of observation. There are no rituals in it or no blind beliefs. Vipassana means to concentrate. Vipassana means neutral experience of process and anti-process without hesitation. Vipassana means a search for the problem and analysis of causes. Vipassana means scientific awareness of mind and body. Vipassana means neutral observation of thoughts in mind. Vipassana means sammayak samadhi experience through the brain. Vipassana is opposed at places in the name of progressiveness. It is said that it is an experience to reduce aggression in Ambedkarism. In addition to this, allegation is that Buddha